0: Federation in Yaoundé. We have invited all the development officers of the Federation. We have invited umpires and scorers of the Federation. We have equally invited all the team captains and their vice captains for the ladies and the main category. So they are all involved in the training workshop. And so in their various teams, they are going to impart knowledge, transmit the knowledge they have had here to their different team members.
1: 2026 FIFA World Cup, our special page in the news.
2: Evans William Jobati, good morning.
3: Good morning to you, Bill O'Brien.
2: The curtains have closed on the 2026 FIFA World Cup, and Spain have been crowned champion in the World Cup, which featured several records broken.
3: Spain captured their second men's World Cup title on July 19, 2026, by defeating defending champions Argentina 1-0 in extra time, concluding a historic record-breaking tournament in North America. The expansion to a 48-team format and 104 total matches naturally rewrote the soccer history books, but individual masterclasses and team dominance shattered several long-standing milestones. Spain won the tournament while conceding only one goal across their eight matches, with goalkeeper Unai Simon securing seven clean sheets to win the Golden Goal. The victory equally expanded Spain's competitive unbeaten run to 38 matches, a new European record. Also, the expanded format produced a total of 294 goals, easily smashing the previous record of 172 set in 2022. Defending champions Argentina became the first team in World Cup history not to register a single shot during the initial 90 minutes of a final, while the first attempt came in the 117 minutes via Lionel Messi. Lionel Messi equally became the oldest player to secure a World Cup hat-trick at 38 years and 357 days during Argentina's group stage match against Algeria. As for the individual records, France's Kylian Mbappe scored 10 goals in the tournament, reaching 22 career World Cup goals to surpass Lionel Messi with 21 for the most in history. Equally, France's Michael Olise recorded the most assists in a single tournament, breaking a legendary standing held by Pele with seven assists. And finally, England defeated France 6-4 in Miami, featuring a Bukayo Saka hat-trick and breaking records for the most combined goals in a single modern knockout game and a third-place round qualifying game.
2: And talking about individual distinctions, speculations for the upcoming Ballon d'Or awards have turned.
3: Yes, Brian, heading into the final week of the World Cup, Kylian Mbappe was the clear favorite. He carried a superb club season led by Golden Boot race and looked destined to secure his first Ballon d'Or by taking France all the way. When France was eliminated and forced into the third place match, betting markets and prediction platforms like Polymarket dramatically shifted to Lionel Messi to a top spot with 8 goals, 4 assists, and Argentina reaching the final. The narrative heavily favored Messi, securing an unprecedented 9th Ballon d'Or if he repeated as World Cup champion. Spain's 1-0 extra time victory over Argentina completely shatters Messi's front runner status, because Argentina failed to register a single shot for the first 90 minutes and Messi was kept relatively quiet by Spain's defense. His hold on the award evaporated instantly. As the narrative stands now, it balances between young star Lamine Yamal and former Ballon d'Or winner Rodri Hernandez.
1: 2026 FIFA World Cup, that was our special page in the news.
2: And back home, the 6th edition of the regional talent pool has kicked off in the country. Match day 2 will kick off this day, with the West region set to face off against the Adamawa region. The Littoral will face off against the Northwest. The East will go for the South. The North will go for the Southwest. The West will face off against the Central region. And the Extreme North will face off against the Littoral region. In the meantime, results for match day 1 put the Northwest region 1-0 up against the Far North region. The South region won by 1-0 to nothing against the Adamawa region. The Littoral region picked a 2-0 win over the Southwest region. The South region lost by 0-0 to 2 against the West region, while the North region and the Far North region played a 1-1 draw in their opening fixtures. In the meantime, FC Ebolo have been crowned champion of the 2025-2026 edition of the Guinness Women's Super League after beating AS Dibamba by 1-0 to nothing. In other games counting for match day 22, the last playing day for the Guinness Women's Super League, Lovemin Prof beat Cyclone FC by 4-1. Authentic FC beat Agai by 2-0. Amazon Fab beat Jasport by 1-0. Vision Foot beat a Clear Football Fiosa by 4-3. While Eke Football Girls, who finished runners up, beat Aitamong FC of Kambe by 3-1. That ends it for the English version. Back to you, Eric Christian Kwam.
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0: Monday, July 20, 2026. Dear listeners, good afternoon and welcome to the 2 p.m. newscast on Royal FM 88.4. In our top stories, 17 new centers for technical and vocational education are projected to be created across the country.
1: The establishment of these new CETICs represents what I would call a pivotal shift from the traditional and highly theoretical academic pathways towards a more pragmatic, skill-based educational paradigm.
0: Away from Cameroon, dozens of people are feared dead in yet another boat disaster in Nigeria. And in sports, Spain has been crowned champions of the 2026 World Cup after defeating Argentina. Stay with us for details of these stories and more. Ladies and gentlemen, good afternoon once more. As you heard earlier on in our top stories, in education, 17 new centers for technical and vocational education are projected to be created across the country. The development is contained in an official document signed by the Minister of Secondary Education on July 10, 2026, to be established in several regions and municipalities. Our reporter Glory Ngange interviewed a pedagogue on the place of such institutions in our contemporary society.
2: The educational innovation spearheaded by Professor Pauline Nalova-Lyonga covers most regions of the country. Leroy Elume is the vice principal of Government Balingwa High School, Kumba.
1: The establishment of these new CETICs represents what I would call a pivotal shift from the traditional and highly theoretical academic pathways towards a more pragmatic, skill-based educational paradigm. In a national landscape like Cameroon, which is characterized by high youth underemployment and a big mismatch between university graduates and actual labor market needs, these centers are going to serve as vital engines for immediate economic empowerment.
2: The new structures are said to offer specialties like masonry, electrical equipment, tailoring, and accounting, which, according to the pedagogue, responds to the needs of our current world.
1: These institutions are going to bridge the gap between classroom education and real-world employability. They are going to democratize access to specialized knowledge by offering a viable alternative to traditional secondary education and fostering a new generation of self-reliant skilled professionals who will then be capable of driving local development from the grassroots right up to the top.
2: And to make the most out of the centers, Leroy Elume calls stakeholders to responsible management.
1: Local administrations must go beyond providing just classrooms and investing heavily in modernizing training environments. Because equipping these centers with state-of-the-art tools, machinery, and updated accounting softwares is non-negotiable.
2: He further highlights the need for professionalism from teachers and partnership with competent enterprises.
1: This physical modernization must be accompanied with continuous professional development for the instructors, ensuring that they are well-versed in current industrial safety standards and technologies. Also, building formal partnerships with local businesses around construction companies and accounting firms in order to facilitate mandatory apprenticeship, integrating mandatory entrepreneurship, financial literacy, and basic digital marketing skills.
2: According to the MINSEC decision, some of the training colleges in some regions offer particular specialties which aim at boosting local integration.
0: And as learners continue to enjoy free time from studies, parents are having a hard time regulating their screen time. This is due to the fact that devices like phones and television serve as leisure tools to most children. Some parents have shared how they managed to keep their kids off the screen at some point in time. They were speaking on the microphone of Glory Ngange.
3: Children like to use electronic gadgets, especially the phone. They would like to browse the phone.
4: Regulating screen time for children during these holidays can really be a bit challenging because you have to keep emotions aside. Because there are times that you see children really concentrated and watching some things, but since it's not the right time, you just have to let them stop. The screen time
5: is so challenging, but nevertheless, specifically for me, you don't on the TV in my house if it's not up to 9 o'clock, 9:30, or even 10 o'clock. It's because there are house chores you have to do first. For my son, he knows what he's supposed to do in the morning, so he will not wake up and just on the TV randomly. No, and if later in the day I still need your help in one thing or the other, that TV will be off for you to help me out. It might be in the kitchen when I'm doing laundry.
3: I have bought a piano so that if they're at home, I can condition them to play a piano. Another thing is that we have enrolled them for Christian learning, vacation Bible school during this period.
4: When they do their morning chores around 12 o'clock, they can be able to watch TV, and then from 12 to 1 o'clock, just 1 hour, so they have their siesta. When they finish their siesta, they finish eating, they can try to do other activities, and then around 4 o'clock, they can still go back to their screen, and then they can watch their TV from 4 till 7 or 8 p.m.
0: In politics, the Cameroon Democratic Union, CDU, party has released an official statement addressing the head of state's extended absence. In the publication from the party's national president, Tumaino Ndamjoya, she warned that the situation that is now approaching 42 days raises legitimate questions about the continuity of public action as well as the effective running of presidential duties. Details in this report from our political and economic reporter, Evans Williams Chobati.
6: Made public on July Saturday 18, 2026, Patricia Tumaino Ndamjoya did not hide the CDU's concerns regarding the prolonged stay of President Paul Biya in Europe. Leopold Ndassi communicates for the party and he outlines the five-point weekend press release.
7: To establish rules and specific timeframes for the president's prolonged absences. To guarantee regular updates to the nations and parliament, to provide published delegations of certain presidential functions when the continuity of the state so requires, to define an impartial procedure for determining temporary or permanent incapacity, to prevent any risk of institutional gridlock at the highest level of the state.
6: So far, Elvis of the Cameroon Renaissance Movement, it is a timely move that should be taken into consideration.
8: That's just definitely what other political parties are supposed to do. And that's what every Cameroonian is supposed to be worried, because it will first become an constitutional aspect, especially when we have doubts on the running of state affairs in the absence of the head of state. Many things will be found wanting if President Paul Biya should approach 42 days out of the country. Then we might be able to know that we are on life support mission.
6: Still in the same outing, the president of the CDU party, however, reveals that it is not aimed at creating an uprising situation, but for a strict respect of the constitution. Leopold Ndassi, once again.
7: Is not to transform an absence into political crisis, but to prevent a deficiency in our constitutional mechanism for becoming an institutional crisis tomorrow. The CDU party called on the relevant authority to provide the nations the necessary clarification regarding the effective continuity of the state. It also calls on political and institutional forces to work in a republican spirit toward lasting strengthening of our constitutional framework.
6: It should be reminded that President Paul Biya and First Lady Chantal Biya departed Yaoundé on June 7, 2026 for what the civil cabinet of the presidency originally described as a brief private stay in Europe. However, the absence has persisted without an official return timeline and has fueled continuous political debate regarding the constitutional 40-day threshold concerning a potential vacancy of power.
0: It is 11 minutes past the hour of 2 p.m. You are listening to the 2 p.m. newscast on Royal FM. In economy, latest reports have revealed that Cameroon has repaid 98% of its converted debt to France. According to data from the Ministry of Finance, Cameroon has already repaid 944.8 billion franc CFA out of the 967.4 billion franc CFA stipulated under the Debt Reduction and Development Contract, the C2D. Our reporter Ngang Nadesh has more details.
9: Implemented since reaching the completion point of the heavily indebted poor countries initiative in 2006, this debt conversion mechanism allows Yaoundé to pay its debt to francs, which then transfers these funds to Cameroon as grants to finance infrastructure projects within the country. Henry Kwam is director of the Cameroon Economic Policy Institute.
10: Back in the 1990s and 2000s, Cameroon qualified for debt relief under the IMF and the World Bank's heavily indebted poor country initiative. Instead of France just cancelling the debt, Cameroon should repay the debt, and it's going to give the money to Agence Française de Développement, and they're going to use 100% of the funds to fund Cameroon projects as grants. These grants were used strictly for socioeconomic development, environmental projects, and infrastructure projects.
9: Specifically, the C2D resources were allocated to 22 programs grouped into six main areas of intervention over three generations since 2006.
10: The second Wuri Bridge in Douala, also grading about 57 kilometers of roads in Bafoussam, Betwa, Garoua, as well as arranging street lightning and drainage networks, improve urban traffic in Yaoundé, especially in Van, Izwa, Elik, building classrooms through agricultural projects. For example, the TransAgri, which was a direct support project to over 250,000 family farms, and technical financial training to 1,100 agricultural SMEs.
9: For the economist, the fact that Cameroon has cleared 98% of its debt means
10: we have successfully converted non-productive sovereign debt into physical assets. It's going to free up a bit more space in the budget for the government to be able to invest in roads. Also, the fact that we've been able to honor close to 1 trillion franc CFA worth of debt over 20 years signals that Cameroon has a high compliance rate, and also suggests that we're a bit more credible to external creditors and multilateral partners.
9: After achieving such milestone in economic standing, what's next for Cameroon? Henry Kwam once again.
10: Yes, we've repaid the debt. We've used some of that debt to develop our infrastructure. Now we have to ensure that the government continues to prioritize vital infrastructure to ensure that Cameroon can develop effectively. We need to move away from simply grading roads to setting quantitative targets. For example, grading 1,500 kilometers of road every single year would ensure that every region, every town, every municipality has access to a certain level of infrastructure development that can allow them to improve the quality of life of the citizens.
9: The C2D funding envelope, which is nearing its end, represents almost half of France's total investments in Cameroon since 2006. France also claims to have contributed to the creation of 30,000 direct jobs driven by the establishment of more than 250 French companies operating primarily in energy, logistics, and agri-food.
0: On to something else, a smiley face, a heart, or even a thumbs up emojis have become a language of their own, adding emotion and meaning to digital conversations. On the heels of World Emoji Day established or observed on July 17, our reporter Ngang Nadesh asked some Cameroonians about how they feel using these tiny icons in their everyday chats. Here is what they had to say.
11: Personally, the use of emojis and stickers in conversation is primordial. Sometimes it's even more essential than words, because most of the times words alone cannot explain how we feel. But there are some emojis or stickers that just gives direct emotional expression to the person at the other end. Though many people do not really find it interesting, they find it unserious, childish, too playful. But for me, it's very primordial and important, even more important than words.
5: I think emojis and stickers are a great way to add emotion and personality to conversations. They can help express feelings that might be hard to convey through text alone and make chats feel more engaging and friendly. However, I believe it's important to use them appropriately depending on the situation, especially in professional conversations where clear communication should come first.
12: I feel like they are important because you can express your emotions more better. Sometimes when I'm texting somebody, they would probably ask, like, are you angry at me? Why are you angry at me? Or, you know, they get the wrong idea when I don't use emo. Person is feeling this way. This person is feeling that way. But just texting and not using them, sometimes you get confused and you misunderstand things. Because of the emotions, you don't feel them.
0: Before we end the national pitch, let's take this future story. For generations, respect for elders have been a cherished value in the Cameroonian society. But today, many believe that tradition is gradually fading, with older persons increasingly overlooked in everyday interactions. Our news team spoke to some Cameroonians about their perception of old people and how they relate with them. Take a listen.
13: My name is Narita. I think they are honored for their wisdom. The way they really give in the energy society is something to admire. Talking with them, it actually flows. You feel like you have been heard, understood, comforted, and actually pour out your sorrows, and you see the purest form of love. My grandfather and grandmom is here alive, and whenever you visit, you feel like you are going home.
14: I am mindful courage. Older persons are also carriers of tradition and culture, preserving family history and social value. I relate with them by listening attentively, showing genuine interest in their stories and experience, sharing my experiences with them. My grandparents are still alive, and being with my grandparents evokes sense of warmth, comfort, and security.
15: My name is Precious. I see them as a great source of wisdom, experience, and guidance. They have gone through life in ways we are yet to, so I really value their advice and the lessons they share. I also believe older persons deserve respect, patience, and care, so I try to understand and support whenever I interact with them. And yes, I have grandparents, and being around them feels very enriching and is very cool.
0: Let's now open our international news file with senior reporter and editor-in-chief Mapala Zita, who has joined me in the studio. Hello, Zita.
16: Hello, Crispin.
0: Dozens are feared dead in yet another boat disaster in Nigeria, Zita.
16: A search and rescue team is looking for survivors of a capsized wooden canoe in Jigawa State. 40 people were thought to be on the boat, mostly female farmers and laborers, when it sank yesterday, and only 7 bodies have been recovered so far. The pattern has now become wearily familiar in Nigeria, as last month a boat accident on the River Benue in central Nigeria claimed the lives of 12 people, including a pregnant woman and 6 children. In the meantime, earlier this year, 14 people lost their lives when their boat capsized in Gombe, Kebbi State.
0: Over in Burundi, Zita, you say 8 worshippers have reportedly died in crush at a preacher's gathering.
16: 8 people died and 9 others were injured in a crush during an evangelical gathering in Burundi's largest city, Bujumbura. Saturday's tragic incident happened at a school where prominent Burundian preacher Chris Ndikumana was appearing at the event, attended by thousands of people. Eyewitnesses and the police said a wall at the exit gate collapsed as worshippers just led to leave the venue as the preaching ended late at night, with some being trampled upon in the crush. Neither Chris Ndikumana nor the event organizers have publicly commented on the incident, Crispin.
0: What else do you have on your menu, Zita?
16: Canada is tightening its border over Ebola beginning today, July the 20th, foreign nationals who have been to the Democratic Republic of Congo within the past 21 days will be denied entry into Canada. Authorities say the temporary measure is meant to reduce public health risk, even though Canada's public health agency acknowledges the risk to Canadians remain low. The move, however, goes against the World Health Organization's guidance, which advise against travel bans, warning that they can fuel stigma and make outbreak harder to control. And then police have fired tear gas and attacked supporters of the youth-led cockroach movement with canes and baton charges as more than 10,000 marched towards India's parliament in New Delhi in the largest yet demanding the resignation of the education minister and a crackdown on corruption in the exam system. Today's march by the protesters, who ironically call themselves the Cockroach Janta Party to mock the name of the ruling party of Prime Minister Narendra Modi, was even bigger than expected, with numbers swelled by anger at Saturday's forcibly hospitalization of a veteran 59-year-old activist Sonam Wanchuk, who has been on hunger strike for 3 weeks in solidarity with the movement. Over in the UK, Andy Burnham of the Labour Party has been appointed the United Kingdom's seventh Prime Minister in a decade. Speaking on, he promised to focus more clearly on issues people care about, such as the cost of living crisis and poorly performing services. Burnham succeeds Keir Starmer, who, in his farewell speech outside 10 Downing Street, said his work is done. He then visited the palace to formally tender his resignation to King Charles III. 56-year-old Burnham is a former mayor of Great Manchester, where he earned the nickname King of the North. He was an MP between 2001 and 2017, serving as a minister in the government of Tony Blair and Gordon Brown. Back to you, Crispin.
0: Thank you, Mapalazita. We come back with sports. Biwa Brian has joined me in the studio with our sports package. Good afternoon, Brian.
17: Good afternoon, Trinio Crispin.
0: Brian, you say Cameroon is 3 days away from competing for the Commonwealth Games in Scotland.
17: A 21-member Cameroonian delegation has arrived in Glasgow, ready to compete for glory over 11 days from July 23 of intense competition at the Commonwealth Games. Team Cameroon will contest across six sports disciplines, including athletics, para-athletics, judo, weightlifting, and para-weightlifting. The roster is headlined by top national talents, including standout sprinter Emmanuelle Simi, alongside Hevesh Kole-Etame, Nora Atim, Monis Opimbela, and Baba Matia Marie Céline. Sprinters make up the majority of the squad, and according to Charles Kouokote, Secretary General of the Cameroon Athletics Federation, the team is fully prepared and focused on the mission ahead.
18: We know that athletics, since I can say a couple of years, we used to be that the head of the delegation. Can take the example in Francophonie Games, where we was the first with five gold medals in the Team Cameroon. We made the same in Islamic Games, where we was also the first with two gold medals. I think all the eyes, all the hopes are in our hands, knowing that everyone wants to see athletics in Commonwealth Games. Our athletes are ready. We had a very good result in African Championships. The meetings and Diamond League, our athletes are doing a great job. I think we can be optimistic to be sure that athletics will do the job to permit our flag, the flag of our beautiful country, to be up in many, many events and to realize the best results in Commonwealth Games.
0: In football, FC Ebolowa has been crowned champions of the Guinness Super League after besting their arch rivals on the standing.
17: They got their crown over the weekend in Douala after winning their last game of the season against AS Dibamba. The win means FC Ebolowa are now two-time champion of the Guinness Women's Super League after winning their first title in 2024 with a flawless run. They finished their season with 17 wins, 4 draws and 1 defeat, scoring a total of 39 goals and conceding 12 in the process. While the South based team finished first, their arch rivals, Lekki Football Girls, finished in second place with 5 points difference, having lost 3 games in their campaign. With another domestic title in hand, FC Ebolowa once again represent Cameroon at the UNIFAC qualifiers as they aim to book their spot in the 2026 CAF Women's Champions League.
0: In more local football news, the journey to Elite 2 promotion is on course in Oda and Bankomo with 12 teams in the race.
17: The 12 teams from 10 regions have kicked off the run to get Elite 2 ascension ticket into the Elite 2 championship. The National Interpol, which qualified these teams to the second tier, kicked off over the weekend with 3 games. APV of Ebolo on the opening day booked a 1-1 draw against Mintak of Septentrion. KS Football Academy lost by 0-2 against Elect Sport, while Union Sportif of Douala played a 1-1 draw against Hemley of Bafoussam. In the meantime, Bafmeng United of Bamenda and Mankon United settled for a 2-2 draw in a Northwest Regional Derby played at the Fekafu Technical Center in Oja. And by the end of the set competition, the top two teams will get their promotion tickets to participate at the 2026-2027 Elite 2 Championship.
19: 2026 FIFA World Cup, our special page in the news.
0: The 2026 FIFA World Cup has ended with several prominent headlines, chief among them being Spain's coronation.
17: 16 years after Andres Iniesta's historic extra time strike in Johannesburg, Spain has once again reached the summit of international football after dethroning defending champions Argentina with a 1-0 victory in extra time at a game staged at the New York Stadium in New Jersey. Spain's path to glory was defined by absolute tactical superiority and defensive solidarity, having conceded just one goal across all 8 games in the tournament. The win means Spain now has 2 World Cup titles after winning their first in South Africa back in 2010. And in addition to the trophy, Spain's keeper Rodri was awarded the Golden Ball as the tournament's overall best player. The Spanish goalkeeper Unai Simon earned the Golden Glove after anchoring one of the most remarkable defensive campaigns in the World Cup history. Barcelona's 19-year-old central defender Pau Cubarsí was named the tournament's best young player. He played every minute of the knockout stage alongside Emerick Laporte, leading all players in complete passes during the final. France captain, on the other hand, Kylian Mbappé, collected his second consecutive World Cup Golden Boot after delivering a sensational 10-goal performance in the World Cup. Mbappé capped off his tournament with a 2-goal performance in France's third-place match against England, becoming the first player to score 10 goals in a single World Cup campaign since 1970.
19: 2026 FIFA World Cup, that was our special page in the news.
0: Francine Ateba is here with a summary of this newscast in the French language. Good afternoon, Francine.
20: Bon après-midi, Frino et Crispin. 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

0: duty of the state so requires, to define an impartial procedure for determining temporary or permanent incapacity to prevent any risk of institutional gridlock at the highest level of the state.
1: So far, Elvis, of the Cameroon Renaissance Movement, it is a timely move that should be taken into consideration.
2: That's just definitely what other political parties are supposed to do. And that's what every Cameroonian is supposed to be worried, because it will first become an constitutional aspect, especially when we have doubts on the running of state affairs in the absence of the head of state. Many things will be found wanting if President Paul Biya should approach 42 days out of the country. Then we might be able to know that we are on life support mission.
1: Still in the same outing, the president of the CDU party, however, reveals that it is not aimed at creating an uprising situation, but for a strict respect of the constitution. Leopold Ndassi, once again.
0: Is not to transform an absence into political crisis, but to prevent a deficiency in our constitutional mechanism for becoming an institutional crisis tomorrow. The CDU party called on the relevant authority to provide the nation the necessary clarification regarding the effective continuity of the state. It also calls on political and institutional forces to work in republican spirit toward lasting strengthening of our constitutional framework.
1: It should be reminded that President Paul Biya and First Lady Chantal Biya departed Yaoundé on June 7, 2026 for what the civil cabinet of the presidency originally described as a brief private stay in Europe. However, the absence has persisted without an official return timeline and has spread continuous political debate regarding the constitutional 40-day threshold concerning a potential vacancy of power.
3: On to this future story. For generations, respect of elders has been a cherished value in the Cameroonian society, but today, many believe that tradition is gradually fading, with older persons increasingly overlooked in every interaction. Our news team spoke to some Cameroonians about their perception of old people and how they relate with them. Take a listen.
4: My name is Norida. I think they are honored for their wisdom. The way they really give in the energy society is something to admire. Talking with them, it actually flows. You feel like you have been heard, understood, comforted, and actually pour out your sorrows, and you see the purest form of love. My grandfather and grandmom is still alive, and whenever you visit, you feel like you are going home.
5: I am mindful courage. Other persons are also carriers of tradition and culture, preserving family history and social value. I relate with them by listening attentively, showing genuine interest in their stories and experience, sharing my experiences with them. My grandparents are still alive, and being with my grandparents evokes sense of warmth, comfort, and security.
6: My name is Precious. I see them as a great source of wisdom, experience, and guidance. They have gone through life in ways we are yet to, so I really value their advice and the lessons they share. I also believe other persons deserve respect, patience, and care, so I try to understand and support whenever I interact with them. And yes, I have grandparents, and being around them feels very enriching and is very cool.
3: And to end our national page, a smiley face, a heart, or even a thumbs up, emojis have become a language of their own, adding emotions and meaning to digital conversations. On the heels of World Emoji Day observed on July 17, a reporter in Bangladesh asked some Cameroonians about how they feel using these tiny icons in their everyday chat. Here is what she gathered.
7: Personally, the use of emojis and stickers in conversation is primordial. Sometimes it's even more essential than words, because most of the times words alone cannot explain how we feel. But there are some emojis or stickers that just gives direct emotional expression to the person at the other end. Though many people do not really find it interesting, they find it unserious, childish, too playful. But for me, it's very primordial and important, even more important than what.
8: I think emojis and stickers are a great way to add emotion and personality to conversations. They can help express feelings that might be hard to convey through text alone and make chats feel more engaging and friendly. However, I believe it's important to use them appropriately depending on the situation, especially in professional conversations where clear communication should come first.
9: I feel like they are important because you can express your emotions more better. Sometimes when I'm touching somebody, they would probably ask, like, are you angry at me? Why are you angry at me? Or, you know, they get the wrong idea when I don't use emo. Person is feeling this way. This person is feeling that way. But just texting and not using them, sometimes you get confused and you misunderstand things. Because of the emotions, you don't feel them.
3: Out of Cameroon, a search and rescue operation is underway in Nigeria after a wooden canoe carrying 40 people capsized on Sunday. Current reports from authorities indicate 23 individuals have been rescued and 7 bodies have been recovered so far, while the search for 10 others is still ongoing. The said tragedy is notably a familiar pattern in Nigeria, as water accidents have claimed more than 55 lives this year. The United States has imposed new airspace bans and financing restrictions on Sudan's military-led government. The measures, which took effect earlier today, restrict Sudan's access to U.S. exports and international loans, while blocking Sudanese state-owned airlines from entering U.S. airspace. These sanctions come after the United States accused Sudan of using chemical weapons during its conflict with the Rapid Support Forces, which violates the Chemical Weapons Convention. And in sports, a 21-member Cameroonian delegation has touched down in Scotland, primed to compete for medals at the 2026 Commonwealth Games, which will kick off on Thursday, July 23. The 21 athletes will tussle in 6 different disciplines, with a majority competing in track and field events. With sprinters forming the core of the delegation, the Secretary-General of the Cameroon Athletics Federation, Charles Kuo Kote, confirms the athletes are prepared. Take a listen to him in this excerpt selected by Biwa Bryan.
10: We know that athletics, since I can say a couple of years, we used to be that the head of the delegation. Can take the example in Francophonie Games, where we was the first with five gold medals in the Team Cameroon. We made the same in Islamic Games, where we was also the first with 2 gold medals. I think all the eyes, all the hopes are in our hands, knowing that everyone wants to see athletics in Commonwealth Games. Our athletes are ready. We had a very good result in African Championships. The meetings and Diamond League, our athletes are doing a great job. I think we can be optimistic to be sure that athletics will do the job to permit our flag, the flag of our beautiful country, to be up in many, many events and to realize the best results in Commonwealth Games.
3: The news was successful thanks to the technical assistance of Romuald Ekwueme. Behind the cameras, for our social media handles, we have